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0: Deputies have one pending in reference to a suspicious party near T Highway and Buist Road.
1: Yes.
2: Copy.
0: 10-4, just information. The party did stop near that mail party. He's going to be really close to the railroad tracks. The RP advised that she asked if he was okay, and he advised he was just sitting there for fun. She did give a 28. I will go ahead and run that as well. She said he's going to be wearing a bluish shirt and has reddish hair.
2: Copy. Go ahead and run that and then stack it for us, please.
0: 10-3. The 28 provided George Lincoln 6, Tom 4, E. Edward, shows back to a 2015 Chevy hatch to Natasha Wright and Robert Vincent out of Columbia, expiration April 27, negative 1.
2: Copy. 10-4.

0: County to County Cars, Fritz.
1: Go on.
0: It's going to be at 2349 Carriage Court. I assume it's Peterson on 21. He's advising he was out fishing when he was going back to get some gear. He was advising Dana and her daughter was making threats to him and videoing him.
1: Copy. Still got my 21.
0: 10-3.
1: Copy. I'm going to transfer.
0: 10-4.

0: 925 County.
1: 925.
0: I've canvassed the area and also went southbound in the direction the RP stated they saw that suspect go. Negative contact. I'll be en route to that T highway.
1: Copy, 10-8, negative contact and route to T-Tom Highway. Just information, we are going to go ahead and notify the railroad company.
0: Okay, thank you.

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1: Go ahead.
0: Robert Mary 7, Victor 4, Mary.
1: Robert Mary 7, Victor 4, Mary. Caleb Price out of Independence, 26 expiration, out of 2026 Tesla, -29.

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0: Going to be a VI at 21.
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1: 923.
0: So this will be moving the vehicle, will be tonight.
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1: Go ahead.
0: Spoke with Steven and Donovan Rose at the address on 13th. I'll be 10-8 from here. I'll be en route to PD to speak to the other party for the separate harassment deal.
1: 10-4.

0: 935 County. I'll be 1023.
1: Copy 1023 in 1936.
0: Did the RP state that they were on the railroad?
1: The RP advised that he was heading extremely close to the railroad tracks, but not on them. She said it's going to be the first set of railroad tracks closest to Highway T, isn't Tom?
0: Copy. Can I get that vehicle description? I'm not seeing anyone at the actual intersection.
1: I believe the RP advised that it's going to be red in color. The 28 came back to a 2015 red Chevy hatch.
0: Oh, thank you.
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1: My apologies, I have bad radio reception. I'm going to be on Mabel and West on John David 3, Lincoln 6, Zebra. John David 3, Lincoln 6, Zebra. White and color Ford, I know my crest.
0: Copy, Mabel and West, Black Ford, unknown occupants. John David 3, Lincoln 6, Zebra, shows back to 2018 Ford Hatch 2, Carol Still and Gabrielle Still out of Lawson, expiration May 26, negative 1.
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0: Your 28 shows back to 2008 Dodge Caravan to Jerry Jones out of North Carolina. Expiration November 26th. Negative one.
1: Copy.
0: Thank you, 1947.

Sir John Tenney from the walk-in for the other harassment. She's just requesting extra patrol at this time, and we'll call back later if something happens.

0: Charles Adam 2 X-ray 3 Young shows back to 2010 Mazda to Elizabeth Kelly out of Richmond. Expiration February 27, negative 1.
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1: 212, respond to duties, 220 West 6th Street, 220 West 6th Street. RP called and advised that she located a male toddler walking across the David Highway. There was no parents around. RP will be in a Nissan Rogue gray in color.
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0: Sure.
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0: 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We'll be tending with report, child is back home.
1: 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Line 25, go ahead.
2: Highway 10, just before Highway 210 at Arc Power. It's going to be George Nora 0, Mary 9 Tom, Black Jeep Cube.
3: 23 County.
1: 23, go ahead.
3: County, I got that female subject detained. 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
3: Nine 23.
1: What's the last name of the female party you're with?
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923 Kansas advised that warrant is confirmed. They will extradite. Warrant's going to be for several felony burglary and theft. FTA's bond is $10,000 cash or surety, possible in Kansas only.

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0: 925. Received a report at Dorton's Crossroads, going to be 7239 Brashears Road. RP advises that a gentleman in a minivan, silver in color, is sitting at it, gas pump number 8. He's attempting to go to the other gas pumps after they are prepaid to try to steal their fuel.
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0: 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Let me run over to 923 real quick.
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0: County, you still have Doris on the line.
2: Negative. We have disconnected. He advised he will call back if the subject leaves, but he's been there for quite some time.

0: 925 ERP did provide a 28 of Tom, Mary, 0, King, 7, Charles, comes back to a 2007 Chrysler van to Samantha Turan and Timothy Orr out of Neosho. Expiration of September 27, negative 1.
1: Abby, can you run? Did he say there was a mail party?
0: 10-3.
1: Copy. Can you go ahead and run that mail party?
0: 10-3.
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0: Squad 325. Go ahead. I'm advising that male subject is going to be good for J8. Thank you.

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1: Go ahead.
0: The RPS called back stated that the subject left Dorton's going eastbound on 210 headed towards Richmond in a greenish caravan with a silver liftgate.
1: Copy that. Thank you.
0: Go ahead.
1: Do we still have Dorton's on the line?
0: Negative.

0: 7 officer, good.
1: I'm attaching to a report of a pedestrian, Northwest 7, 1 mile south of Urick. Male subject, dark curly hair, white tank top, red or green shorts. County advice, they've taken at least 3 calls.
0: 10-4, I'll be in route.
1: And 10-4.

0: 212, Johnny.
1: Good.
0: I just got waved down by a passerby. Someone they stated that there's a possible abandoned vehicle on Clark Street. I'll be in that about now.
1: Copy.
2: Anxiety.
1: 10-4.

0: information.
1: Go ahead.
0: It's going to be at 544 5th Street at the corner of Clark. Looks like it's going to be a Hyundai and one truck.
1: Copy, 544 5th Street, Hyundai Elantra.
2: Down into a wooded area off the west side of the roadway. We're getting AMS now. Okay.

0: Go ahead.
1: I am 10A from the address on Cedar. You would know that Thomas no longer wants to pursue anything and wants to drop everything. I will be making contact with Stephen Morrison again.
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0: Per the RP, they stated that he went down T Highway, so I will be on T Highway campus in the area.
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0: What year was this vehicle again?
1: It's going to be a 2017.
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4: Of a 1050 on Route C, maybe a mile and a half or a mile south of Peculiar.
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4: Okay, someone just stopped and said there's a 1050 by the bridge blocking on Route C, south of Peculiar.

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2: Just took a call in that area. Advised it was a J1, J3, one vehicle, silver four-door passenger car, J3 both lanes, and they would likely need to tow. They didn't think the vehicle was drivable.
3: Century, that's correct. No injury, J1. Can you ask a local trooper for a tow?
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3: Actually, stand by. 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

0: 857, and I'll be 23 at the subject. He'll be in the southbound lane in the number one lane. I'm going to shut that lane down and get him off.
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0: Place at 917. By EMS and fire drove through the area. They're 10-8, J3. They did see tire tracks appear that somebody self-corrected. No vehicle in the area.
1: I just got off the phone with the RP and she's saying it may have disappeared into the woods. I'm going to drive back by and just make sure.
0: So far.
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2: Would you care to contact Peculiar PD? We're right at their South City limits and we're in between two hills and see if they could sit on the opposite, the south side, or excuse me, the north side, just north of 233 to make sure traffic doesn't come around and hit this car in the middle of the road.
0: 10-3.
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0: 997561. Now, the family does not have a towing route now. 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
1: Chase Southland. I'll get him.
0: 10-4, thanks.

0: 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If you have them expedite, we are right in the middle of the road.
1: Tender.
2: Hi, Elliot. So you can attach Hammer and Alpha Belt.
1: 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Approximately how many feet off the roadway is the vehicle?
0: We are right in the middle of the road.

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0: Need you to respond to 1610 Walnut Street, 1610 Walnut. There was a disturbance going on, but it has de-escalated. But the male subject did his head on the mailbox, is bleeding, and possibly broke his hand. EMS is on the way, too.
1: Zero.
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1: Lassus Sykes, SM, Wyong, King, E. Edward, SM, Precious, Craig, C. Charles, Robert, A. Adam, I. Did you, George, middle initial, A. Adam, date of birth, 1986, 0420, white male, Missouri.

27771, Sotage Valley, Class F rank is firing 2032. PMP for possession of controlled substance. 1097J2 has an advisory file for 1097J1 and J3. Negative 29. It's negative 29.

0: long as have any CNI vehicle. 2 minutes ago, I-70 westbound from the 77.2, westbound 70 from the 77.2, 2 minutes ago, tractor trailer, red cab, orange trailer, possibly dragging unknown object, sparks in the roadway, authority Saline County, 2109, traffic there.
1: King Henry Adam Robert Tom. First name is Dustin David Union Sam Tom Ida Nora. Date of birth is 2004-10-19. 2004-10-19.

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0: another J2 to add. 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Sam Henry Adam Nora Adam. Date of birth 1986-07-17. 1986-07-17.
1: Denver.
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0: 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She'll have 3 out of Blue Springs PD. Would you like me to confirm them?
1: 10-3.
2: What's the bond for those?
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0: The subject was stopped for speed, given a warning, a consent search, nothing located tonight.
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0: kind of jokes it. 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

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Go ahead. 04 John, 3 Lincoln Victor, 04 John, 3 Lincoln Victor.

0: 10-19. Just waiting on confirmation.
1: It's set. We're waiting to...
0: Copy that. The victim is en route to Warrensburg with EMS, by the way.
1: Never.

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0: J2 is going to be George King 5, Robert 8, Adam.
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0: that cars copy information for traffic hazards. I-70 between Odessa and Higginsville. I have an RT on a plane 1 at 5 site. He ran over some tire tread and knocked his license plate off. License plate is going to be 5 Frank David, X-ray 43. I did go ahead and transfer the caller over to Highway Patrol.
1: Did work out the information.
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1: 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One prior in April 26 for speeding negative 99.
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2: Nora Adam 0, George 8 George. 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
1: All right, 2007 Chevy 4-door to Martina Boatman of Carrollton, expiration July of 27. No one.
2: 10-4. Can you scan for driver status of that party, please?
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Last name Gordon, G George, O Ocean, R Robert, D David, O Ocean, and Nora. 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
1: Can you see the Reisinger and burn subject in the CFS? Can you send me the criminal history for both of them?
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1: Just information, references J2, possible J4, it is in the southeastern portion, almost touching Benton. Would you be able to respond?
0: Heifer.

0: 870.
1: EMS hasn't called it yet, but it's more likely than not at this point. Who's the on-call for crash team? Okay, can you have him call my work cell, please?

0: No, I thought it was on the J1 out of Missouri.
1: 9:30.
0: J. John, M. Mary, 0, P. Paul, 1, E. Edward.
1: Do you want to read back?
0: Just add it to the call.
1: Mm, 10-4 information is not on file.

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0: It's a confirmed J4.
1: 10-4. Should be clear.

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1: How many vehicles and occupants are involved?
0: So a single vehicle, there's two occupants.
1: 10-4, to be clear.

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0: to Melissa Minichetti out of Kansas City, expiring July 2026, no 29.
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0: 870, go ahead.
1: And just information, next of kin is on scene and they have been notified already.
0: 10-4, it's very clear.

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1: A70, go ahead.
0: Out of Kentucky, my number, people 25156245, out of Kentucky. This will be the passenger in the vehicle.

0: expiring 2030, Class D, David. 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
1: 10-4.
0: Spangler.
1: Nine oh eight, looks like I had another phone today.
0: 9-0-8-10-4, Spangler.
1: With this information, we're going to have all of MRE shut down for the time being, unknown time, and it'll be open back up.
0: 10-4, Draper.
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3: Benton County 911. Benton County 911. Butler Police Department.
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3: Carroll County Sheriff.
6: Okay. 133, I copied 24 Highway. What's the cross street?
7: Cross is going to be Plainview Lane, however, it's going to be to the west of that.
6: 10-4.

Johnson County 911. Johnson County 911. Johnson County EMA. Johnson County Community Health. Johnson County Sheriff. County Sheriff. Knob Noster Police Department. Knob Noster Police Department. Lafayette County 911.

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0: Pettis County Joint Communications.
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0: Clatt County Sheriff. Clatt County Sheriff. Ray County, 911.
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Whiteman Air Force Base. Are there any other agencies that would like to respond to the test? If so, do so now. If your agency had trouble responding to the test, please contact Communications Center at Saline County E911. 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
1: 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Go ahead, sir. The subject just called on the 21 and stated he's getting the keys. 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
0: Can you get a hold of KCPD and get a tow for a 1050 I-70 just west of Blue Ridge Cutoff?
2: I don't know.
0: It's a blocking 1050 leaving the scene. 141 is trying to catch the violator vehicle now. And we'll need a rollback for the vehicle at the 9.
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0: Lee Summit, 777.
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0: There's a 1050 leaving the scene that had occurred in Jackson County, I-70 eastbound from Blue Ridge Cutoff. The suspect vehicle is a blue Hyundai passenger car of partial registration of TTOM A Adam 5. And 141 was trying to catch up to it, just in case it makes it to Lafayette.
1: 10-4.

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0: We're in communication with them now, waiting for them to respond.
1: 4.
0: Should be clear. 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
0: 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I couldn't read the temp tag, and I forget the guy's name.
1: Or it was something there when I was there earlier.

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0: your temp shows back to a 2008 Pontiac to Elizabeth Lackey out of Henrietta. 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

for meals. Here 28, Zebra Edward 5, King 9, Nora, 2012 Hyundai, to Amy and Trevor Pearson out of Richmond, expiration December 26th. Nuance.

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1: 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Farrakhanov out of Richmond, expiration January 28th, North.
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1: 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Going back to a long term 2022 Hyundai trailer out of St. Louis. It's not giving me owner information. -29.
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0: On that 911 hang up, did you get a name of the subject that called by any chance?
1: Affirmative. It's going to be Jacob Hutchinson.
0: Stand for. Can you have the Carrollton officer get me a 21?
1: Stand for.
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0: 10-4. Just information. I did just get a call from Central Station, the alarm company. They were having some issues. They did get an alarm call for this alarm at 20 minutes ago, but they did some wrong with it.
1: It went off when we were in there.
0: Simple.
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0: Simple.

0: Getting a report of a wrong-way driver, South Spartan, headed north from 10. Getting further information.
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0: 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Ford Escort. The vehicle did hit the RP, who was in a semi, and kept going.

0: 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RP Stay went east on 10.
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0: The truck is still at 13 and 10. Data's radiator is busted.

0: you know they were going 800 miles an hour.
1: Miles an hour. Just a rough estimate.
0: Howdy.
1: Subject was last seen going east on 10 from 13 white Ford Escort.
0: Copy, I'll be in route, but I have a extended ETA.
1: 10-4.

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1: Copy. We'll be in the area of Matt Waller and Highway 10, canvassing for the vehicle.
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0: should have damage on the rear passenger and front driver's side. The vehicle was spun around.
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0: Tom Mary 3, Mary 0, Mary, 2015 Ford, Shelley, Popjoy, out of Warrensburg, expiration September 27th.
1: No one. Alpha, copy.
0: 232.

0: The bees, you copy. Richmond's traffic.
1: I copy. They have them stopped over on 10 and Matt Waller. I'll be pulling around.
0: 10-4.
1: And try to see what's going on.
0: Copy 1055, that's an even route. And a semi.

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0: Hello, and out of Missouri, P-Paul 018117005, P-Paul 018117005.
1: Red is there another, stand by.

0: 925.
1: Did the RP state that they were going to be parked on the shoulder of the on-ramp to 10 highway going eastbound?
0: Negative. The RP advised that his radiator was completely hanging. He was unable to pull over on the shoulder. He is going to be in the right lane.
1: Got it.
0: He is going to be headed northbound, right lane.
1: Yep, I appreciate it. Thank you.
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3: It's going to be a loaded 18-wheeler flatbed. I have a Nebraska permanent trailer tag when ready.
1: Go ahead.
3: 312-568 out of Nebraska.

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0: 25, that trailer plate out of Nebraska comes back no record, not on file. 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
1: 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The other 28 attached to the vehicle is going to be 434-822, again out of Nebraska.

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2: You check to see if he has possible dash cam in that vehicle. Do you see if he has the dash cam in there?
1: That's going to be a negative.

0: 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Class A is an Adam, George McKernan, out of Sedalia. No restrictions, no endorsements, has one previous in July of 21 for failure to produce insurance. It's 1097J2, 1097J2, negative 99.
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0: What information do you need from the ERP?
1: We're going to need all the picture of the damage, whatever info he can give us as far as the statement goes, and then we'll need his info, the vehicle info and insurance, and just evidentiary pictures.

Fuzz, can you look around the area close to where you're at and see if you can find pieces of her taillight and get pictures of that, too? When she got hit in the side here, it broke it, so there should be plastic somewhere.

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0: Just information. Warrensburg is in pursuit, northbound on 13. From Warrensburg, heading straight towards us. We cleared from the roadway and are waiting to see if they pass us. I believe they terminated, but those vehicles kept going north.
1: 10-4.

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1: 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Can you somehow attach that as well so we can have it? I don't think we're able to find her insurance at this time.
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0: 4-4, you're very clear.

Central at 4:32. Can you give dispatcher 21, please?

0: had an answer for me or if the Raiders are just acting up.
1: An answer in regards to?
0: If you saw any previous DWIs on there.
1: 10-3, there's three previous convictions.
0: And 4, thank you. I didn't copy that if you said it.
1: 13-14.

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1: Falcon route back to the RP.
0: Falcon route back to the RP. Johnson County had previously been in pursuit. It's going to be a red GMC Jimmy, some old style small SUV, tinted windows, no black plate. Last seen north on Northeast 201 in the 500 block. 512 also has a picture of the vehicle if you're wanting.
2: Coming.

0: RP states it's just going to be his antifreeze. He believes he'll be safe enough to drive back.
1: I copy. Is he still willing to do that statement?
0: 10-3. He's filling it out now, and then he'll pack up and turn around.
1: 10-4. Thank you.

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0: 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They're needing to check the well-being at the Classic Motel, room 19, for David Watson. They're requesting that he make contact with them involving an NPA with his wife and children.
1: Stand for.

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1: 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I'll be 10-8.
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1: 87 East.
0: 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They were already out here to observe the situation.
1: Ten four.

0: I'll be en route to the 3039 to hand over Richmond their information. RP is going to be taking off back in the southbound lane.
1: Copy. We'll go ahead and notate that information showing you en route to 3039 at 347.

0: Are you still on scene there?
1: Yeah, we flipped it over to the southbound lane in front of Walmart if you want to come over here.
0: We'll stop by real quick.
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1: You got it.
0: Nora Mary 7, Lincoln 5. 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
1: Seven eight seven, your return on Nora Mary 7, Lincoln 5 King, comes back on 03 Chevy 4-door to Albert Petty of Sedalia, expiration July 27, no one.
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0: Novel 177. Robert Francis Brady III comes back valid, class F as a Frank out of Sedalia. No priors, no wants.
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1: 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Subject had a small amount of marijuana in the vehicle. He destroyed it on scene. I'll be 10-8, HBO.
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0: 2082, Judy Reyes, valid, out of Lexington, multiple priors. Last in 2024 for no insurance, negative 29.
1: 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He's unable to. He's inquiring if they can start moving the vehicle.
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0: Yeah, 210 Amber Shears. It's going to be on a personalized Victor Nora David Robert Paul Lincoln. It's going to be a gray colored Ford Fusion occupied one time.
1: 10 Amber Shears on a gray Ford Fusion occupied one time.

0: 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Still getting information.
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0: of walking. Would that be the unseen?
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0: Negative.

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1: He should have been in that dark green Cadillac.
0: Yeah, there's no Cadillac here.

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1: 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I'm Nora Lincoln 9, Sam 0 George. 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

0: Nora Lincoln 9-Sam-0 George goes back to a 2009 Toyota to a Tahina Austin out of Lawson, expiration July 27, -1.
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1: 781 on duty, 547.
2: 782, Carroll County, same traffic.
1: 782, same traffic, 547.
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1: 1042, you do the same.

Thank you for the officer. Special attention, Platte County car, C9 driver. C9 driver last seen southbound 29 from the 34.2. Southbound 29 from the 34.2. Black older model Acura TL. Unknown registration. Excessive speed, weaving in and out of traffic. Within the last 5 minutes, authority trooper there.

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1: Downtown Parkwood.
0: Platte County requesting assistance with traffic control 29 northbound of 112th Street. There's a broken down ATS bus.
1: 10-4 and route.
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0: Zero King Boy, X-ray 6-4, comes back to a failed Towers at a Lexington 26 on a 2011 Chevy, negative 29. 10-4, 10-16. Go ahead.
1: 13 in Garrison on my last 28. 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
0: 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Date of birth 2006, 310, 2006, 0310, male white.

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0: 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Good day, sir.
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0: 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Thank you.
1: Hi, you're back at the power change. Please come in. I'm still on scene here.
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0: Bait City.
1: Potentially to a disturbance with a weapon at 3750 Lockhart Lane. 3750 Lockhart Lane. Tried to assault his girlfriend. The reporting party pulled a gun. We're still trying to gather further.

0: 603 and 304, Reform Party advised the male that was attempting to assault his girlfriend. He's in his 30s. He's a white male, 180, 5'8", short beard. He left about 3 minutes ago in a blue and white van and had an Nor R. Robert on it.
1: Temple. Cool. 3 copies. This county and route as well.
0: We'll advise him.

0: kind of cars, copy of weapons offense, now leaving the area. Go ahead. It's going to be at 3750 Lockhart Road. Troop is en route to the area. NARP stated that a neighbor had pulled into his house, into his driveway, tried to assault him and his girlfriend. Neighbor has left in a blue and white van. No direction. Vehicle had swerved at the vehicle. The workshop's fired.
1: Yes. 10-4. I know this information was passed along, but if it was his neighbor, was he able to provide us with any information as far as that goes?
0: Negative. No information on name or date of birth. It is going to be a male, 180 pounds, about 5'3", short veil, beard, male in his 30s.

0: Just further information, there was a partial plate contained R. Robert and Nora. No further.
1: 10-4.
2: Two oh 3-1-6-4.
1: Go ahead, sir.
2: Yeah, I was in Bait City. I got here pretty quick and passed that van. I'm 2 minutes out from the residence.
1: 10-4. If you could just devise the address, I'll see you.
2: Okay, 10-4, I'll try to make contact with RP, see what I can get.
1: Two oh three.
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1: 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I have information on your ID, copy.
0: Go ahead.
1: Received the information third party from county. I received it from state at 3750 Lockhart Road. A blue and white van pulled into the RP's driveway. Four of his girlfriends attempted to hit her and fired his weapon. Possible J1 containing Robert Nora, unknown where in the J1. Happened approximately 30 minutes ago now. Unknown direction of travel. I do have suspect description. The county does want to stop and hold.
0: Page me the J1 and J2 photo.

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0: 153, can I get a J2 out of Missouri?
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0: Last of Hilburn, Henrietta, Lincoln, Boyd, Robert, Nora, first of Virgil, Victor, Ida, Robert, George, Idle, Lincoln, Middle E, Edward, 57, 03, 12, 1957, 0.

0: Virgil's negative 29 is looking at Matthew.
1: 10-4. I have that name and date of birth by word of mouth. When you're ready to listen.
0: Go ahead.
1: It's going to be last of field. Frank, Ida, Edward, Lincoln, David, Sam. First of Candy, Charles, Adam, Nora, Jackie. 1959-18-195-0813.
0: One-five-three, you went digital for the date of birth. I copied 1958.
1: 1959, 013, 1959, 0813.

0: 918, Kim.
1: 918, go ahead.
0: The suspect residence as well as the employer for the victim are both in the city limits of Richmond. I'm 10-8.
1: Copy. Police 7870.

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0: We will send you name and number in reference to a violation of a protection order. The suspect's residence is in the city plus the employment of the victim. If you would like to talk to an officer to make a report.
1: Yes, well.

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1: Go ahead.
0: 41.
1: What's wrong?

It's a Mets 608. County cars. I have that suspect on the phone now reporting the same situation a little differently.

0: 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I have an ATV registration.
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1: Black Glory, Lawson, Kenny.
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0: 164 County. I have a serial number on a Smith & Wesson.
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0: John Edward X-ray 2169. Repeating, John Edward X-ray 2169. Should go back to a Smith & Wesson 9mm MP.

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1: 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Should come back to a dentist, Smith.

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0: 164 Cannon, I have a number serial number.
1: 164, you went digital. Can you turn on?
0: I have a serial number on us. David Adam 26244. Should I come back to an AMT 9mm?
1: One 64, you went digital for the serial number.
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1: Temple.

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1: Okay, bye. Will you also be 10-8 from that name and number?

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1: Okay.
0: That's 203 or 304. Do you need to respond that way?
1: Lee Summit.
0: Or Lee Summit negative.
1: Port 823,
0: they advise
1: negative.
0: It's 10-4.

0: Jenny, I'm Jenny from the follow-up. Jenny, 853. Ten six at the courthouse.
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0: 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I'll have a report.
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1: 10-19.
0: Did you pick her?
1: Go ahead. Stone 24 at Lake City Valley Road. So white, passenger car, Missouri registration, B-Boy, Adam, 6, K-King, 7, U-Union.

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However, is showing a 1091S Sam Association to Kirby Acuse.

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0: Thanks so much. 282. Not on file through Missouri DOR. Does show the association to 1091S SAM. That 1091S SAM subject on that entry shows deceased. No further.
1: 10-4. Can you check Missouri out for
0: you? Go ahead.
1: D. David O. Ocean, double L. Lincoln, I. Ida, and Nora Sam, first name Tiffany, T-I-F-F-A-N-Y. Metal K. King, date of birth, 07-12-89, white female.
0: Well, that's quiet.
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0: I have a Detective Salzman on the 21 from Morgan County. If you wanted to speak to a deputy in regards to a warrant out of our county.
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0: County credit cards information. Go ahead. RP lives at 749 Sunrise Lane, near Bay City. She advised folks keep blowing onto her property and advised it smells like there's a fire. She cannot see one. I did advise it could have been that smolder from the structure fire in Odessa.
1: Top information.
0: Similar.

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1: Siri, Sue.
0: My computer froze. I have a Missouri Platen operator.
1: Go ahead.
0: Missouri Platen, L. Lincoln, N. Nora, 7, J. John, 7, C. Charles.
1: Go ahead, JT.
0: Last name McDonald. First name is Anna Marie. It's all one word. A-N-N-A-M-A-R-I-E. Middle J. John, date of birth 08-11-04, white female, Missouri.

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106 that comes back to a 2000 Honda to a John and Mary Lundy out of Oric, expiration June 26th. Negative 1. 10-4, 937.

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0: Please come at 12:72. 846J3, southbound 35 at 69 near Clay Como, tractor trailer in the number 3 lane.
1: 1334, Lee Summit, I'll handle that. I believe I'll be closer on 435 in Shoal Creek.
0: 10-4, 1334, straight clear.

0: Fort Lee Summit, I'm 23, and it's going to be southbound 35, just south of Poe.
1: 10-4, straight clear.
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0: Report of the 1096 subject, possibly in crisis, walking on 169 near exit 9. Subject stated he hasn't eaten since yesterday and stated to the RP that he wanted to be with Jesus, wearing a black and white canvas Converse and black jean shorts and black hoodie with a pink backpack. Subject's name is Colin Best, 210 and 96, and he's been walking since Payola, Kansas.
1: Last seen on 169.
0: Last seen on 635 at exit 9. The RP is the mother, stated he is not armed. She is standing by at the exit on white Nissan Altima with a white correction with a black bumper and Kansas plates.
1: I'll head that way from Liberty area. Can you notify Riverside as well? I believe they have some officers that are in the area of Argosy Casino right now looking for that subject. Mother have eyes on him, or that's just where he was last seen?
0: She's tracking him.
1: I'm headed that way. You can pass the information along for them as well, please.
0: 10-4,
2: it's 12-7-2, I'll head that way as well from 6-7 and north of it.
0: 12-7-2, 10-4.

0: 12, so at least on the Riverside just put out. He's at the top of the ramp from Horizons to northbound 635. I believe an officer has eyes on, and they have him on camera as well.
1: Tulsa 2, can you 10-9 your traffic? We were on the other phone.
0: I believe Riverside has eyes on him. Top of the ramp from Horizons to northbound 635. And they've got him on camera as well.

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1: Riverside did say they are out with the subject, northbound 635, just past Horizons. And they only have one officer out with them currently, if you want to continue.

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1: Call Riverside and ask them if they're out with it.

0: 622, what is going on?
1: 622.
0: I'll be out at 21782 Georgeville Road on a marine inspection. I will need an incident number.

along 29, C9 driver last seen northbound 29 from Mexico City. Northbound I-29 from Mexico City. White cab, white trailer. Registration of 260019, unknown state. Speeding and cutting off other vehicles within the last 7 minutes. Authority Troop 8, clear.

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1: listen up. Can you see if Scout can send a truck up to 29 southbound, basically between 64th Street and 56th Street? They've got mowers running there, and they're kicking all kinds of debris up into the lanes of travel. If they have a blade or something, and they can come down through there and knock it all back off, it would be appreciated.
0: 10-4, make clear.

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0: 10-4, 3-6.

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0: We got a cook auction company just outside of Clinton for the RF.
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1: 1334.
0: Northbound 35, just north of 29, or where the southbound 29 to northbound 35 ramp merges. Somebody lost several panels of fencing, wood fence, all over the lanes of travel. I've got them moved out of the way, but there's several small pieces.

0: Bray County Ambulance, please respond to Bray County Memorial for a transfer to North Kansas City to room 273 for a 52-year-old male, acute CVA, cardiac monitor needed, time of terms, 11:06.
1: Ambulance copies.
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0: Unfortunately, Jimmy is valid out of Sweet Springs. 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Thank you, Sam.
1: Second by number, William 024-316-002.

Wood Heights Fire, respond with fire to 214 Kent Street, Wood Heights. That's 214 Kent Street in Wood Heights. Request from Spire to respond. They have a CO detector going off. They're requesting some assistance. Time of tones is going to be 1116.

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0: Central Bay, and how far is 7th?
1: Good.
0: The female on the line, 206 West 23rd, 206 West 23rd, advising her brother Dominic is irate.
2: Right.
0: Her and his mom

0: Right. Eight Union John Victor 29. 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
1: 401, I'll be en route with you.
0: She does have some mental health issues.
1: So.
2: What was the address on 23rd?
0: It's a 200 block Dryden residence.
1: Copy, we'll show you. I have 5059. Do you need a call car or are you just 10-6?
3: Negative. I'm just dropping off some paperwork from last night.
1: Copy that. We'll get you 10-6. 1121.
4: 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Apparently he's been making threats to harm himself, not others.

0: 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Have EMS start this way. Have them stage.
1: Copy.
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1: Rush 82 in route with one. 214 Kent Street, that's 214 Kent Street. Request from the fire. They're wanting some assistance out to residents.
2: Switch my head, name, message, call on hand, please.
3: 4-1, I'm in the back. You guys good?
2: Yeah, we're good.

0: Gabby, today, 11:45. For you guys, sir.
1: Session wrap, Northtown 1.
0: Captain Northtown 1, 11:45.
2: Ten four, they can come up.

0: Go ahead.
1: Noble, and I will be eating here and also rather not Monterey.

0: I did find a Jason Noble out of Knob Noster, born in 64.
1: Yeah, possibly. White male.
0: White male, according to his DOR, beard, mustache, and long hair.
1: Been through his eval.
2: Yeah,
1: that's the thing.

0: all of a sudden, Silly Sunday, I'll head towards them until North Kansas City can get somebody out there.
1: Pull 72-4, trigger.
0: I'm coming from 72nd Antioch.
1: 10-4.

0: 1334.
1: A couple of good Samaritans stopped and helped remove it. It's out of the lane. The travel road was back open.
0: 10-4, 1272 and
2: 1384.
3: Did you have a... 1272,
0: 1044. 10. 34.
3: Copy.
0: Hey,
1: Cliff. Thank you.
4: Your run number, 278.
1: 278, 278, thank you. Point, nothing that'll cause any damage to any vehicles, but wouldn't want a motorcycle to run over it.

pinch bailed for special pension cars along 291 in Clay County. C&I driver was in the last 3 minutes, last seen, eastbound 291 from Double E Edward. Correction. Last seen northbound Double J John from 291. Northbound Double J John from 291. Gray Pontiac four-door. Unknown. Correction. No back registration. Black male driver. Attempted to make a bad pass. Almost struck another vehicle, causing another to go off the roadway. Authority, Trepe clear.

Have you been being checked? Address 37893, Highway 24. Being a 28-year-old female, last contact with person was last week. She has a history of self-harm.

C9 driver last seen northbound 35 from exit 1C is in Charles. Northbound 35 from exit 1C is in Charles. White Chrysler passenger car, registration of John Henry 218 David. Almost struck several vehicles, failing to maintain lane. Authority, Trip A, Trip A, clear.

0: County 911-2783, just for information. The address 37893 is off of 24 Highway, about a quarter mile west of 41 Highway. So it's on the south side. There's a longer driveway.
1: Hello.
0: 1149.

0: County Attorney Carr's name and number.
1: 153.
0: RP advised they had made a report for stolen tags with 125 earlier last week. I do have the report number in there. They just wanted some information on the report they could give to Texas Transit so they don't get charged for toll fees.
1: Denver, you can transfer.

0: Craig County Ambulance, Woodhides Fire, please respond to the address of 34923 Highway 10, that is 34923 Highway 10, for a 28-year-old female who's complaining of chest pain, heart is racing, and having trouble breathing. Time of tones, 11:56.
1: Ambulance, please copy stones.
0: Ambulance, copy stones, same time.

0: 41, Ashurian Route. You are responding to the address of 34923 Highway 10. 34923 Highway 10 for a 28-year-old female who's having trouble breathing, chest pain, above movement. There are dogs in the house, but they are put away, and your best access will be through the front door, 1157.
1: 41, copy.
0: Rush 32. Rush 32, my apologies. Route 2, did you understand secondary?
1: Yes, copy, thank you.
0: Copy, 1158.

0: additional information. The dogs will bark, but they won't be able to get over to baby gate, so you can continue to get in the house. And her pain started approximately 10 minutes ago. Now radiating.
1: 41, copy.
0: Copies. 1159.
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0: Approach 82 on scene, 12.

0: Central Higgins, so far. Call in plate lock.
1: Go ahead.
0: J1 George Mary 5, Henry 5, Nora, showing 2 of 2 stolen on a gray in color. Infinity 2020 does also show registered to that.
1: Come on.
0: I apologize, 70 westbound from Ella.
2: MVA, 69 Highway and 166th Street, 69 Highway and 166th Street for a two-vehicle MVA. Airbags deployed, a three-year-old juvenile in the back seat. Called in third-party, time of tones, 1202.
1: All right, copy.
3: It's 10-4-12-72. We're still gathering further.

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1: Would you see if the Excelsior Springs Fire has any ambulance they could send our way?
0: Affirmative. Blackwater Cycle, excessive speed, Authority Johnson,

0: Bray Kenny lost him at one. Excelsior's going to be unavailable.
1: Copy, thank you. Well, that's what we do, Secretary Ambulance, once we get there.
0: Copy, sir. 1205.
2: And for two's en route.
0: Copy, en route. 69 and 166 Street. Highway 69 and 166. Two vehicle NVA, unknown injuries.

0: 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I don't think we've got any entrapment at this time.
1: Copy that. 601 copies.

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1: Jude, you have traffic for 601?
0: Yeah, I'm going to block the south side, the oncoming traffic.
1: Before I block the north end.

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1: I'm trying to grab a piece of equipment here.
0: Copy. Off over there.
1: I got 1-4 fusion going past, and that's the last one I got from this end.

0: 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It looks like that van was the last one.
1: Okay, Hor, I got a couple coming from my end. Last minute.
0: Copy that. I'll stop the next one.
1: It's like a black four-door Honda would be the last one from the north.
2: Copy.

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2: Got ED pulling up.
0: 10-4, last car is going to be a Ford. Looks like a, this is actually a Zip-Zap truck.
2: Copy that. I'm going to keep mine stopped until PD gets around.
0: 10-4.

0: after this other PD comes around, I'll go ahead and send them. I've got several. Go ahead and send them. I got them held up here. Med 1, Ray County, you can show Clay County deputies on scene.
1: Clay County deputies on scene, 1216.
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0: The SUV.
1: Copy that. I got probably 10 of them backed up here. I'll let you know what the last one is. Is that that car that just turned there?
0: Okay, I've got one headed my way from the corner here. Hold up.
1: After that guy clears, am I good?
0: Yep, here to go.
1: I'll let you know the last one.
2: Copy.
1: 692, number 2 and 601, if you'll hold both sides, we're going to move this accident over to the parking lot here.
3: Hang on, I got 4 more and then I'll shut it down.
0: My side stopped.
3: Last one coming your way will be a blue Honda.
0: Copy that, blue Honda.
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1: I have a Missouri J1. Out of Missouri, 17 John Charles 06. Again, 17 John Charles 06, Missouri.
2: Go ahead.
3: Can you check David Wayne Summers? I believe it's going to be 70s-ish birthday.
2: Cody Albert out of Charlton, expiration June of 28. No less.
1: Ten four. I'm going to be 10-8 attempting to make contact at the address, assuming that shows a Highway 24 address.
2: It's showing an address on Highway 139.
1: 10-4. 10-3, I'll be attempting to make contact with that address.
2: Attempting to make contact that address at 1221.
4: And I have a David Summers with a birth date in 79. No operator status. Two priors. 99.

0: Good.
1: Show 601 and Pumper 2 in service. Med 1 will be remaining on scene a few more minutes, and then they'll turn it over to Clay County deputies.
0: Copy that. 601, Pumper 2 in service. 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
1: Nine hundred, go ahead.
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1: 930, go ahead.
0: I'm going to be 10-8 from that call. Clay County has not gotten us the paperwork yet. That's where it's originating at.
1: Copy, 10-8, 1224.

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0: Nora King 3, Frank 1, David. 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
1: Langdon Fisher, Greenville. I have a lot of Fisher along 7, negative 5.
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2: 570,
3: go ahead.
2: 1050J170, near the 28-mile marker eastbound. Car hit the barrier, it is not blocking. We're still getting further. It's a white Volkswagen Jetta.
3: Or show me now.
2: Unfortunately, clear.

Way, tree in the roadway that's partially blocking one lane, H. Henry eastbound, partially 2 miles east of Double B Boy. Received a couple of calls on it.

0: 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It looks like it's south on AA Adams, south of 41.
1: 10-4.

0: 282 is calling 1046.
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0: He's down 50 at double A, Adam. 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
1: Your run number 448.
2: Copy that, 448, thank you.
1: 1241. Subject was involved.
3: Well, I drove down to the 29. I'm unable to locate. Did they pull off the exit ramp?
1: She was in the median between Oak Grove and Green Valley where she hit the barrier.
3: I'll double back to see if I can locate.
1: 10-4.

Both of your drivers are showing suspended through Nebraska. They both have ID cards only.

0: 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I'm 23. It's on the westbound side, just west of the bridge.
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0: 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I'll check on that debris also.
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1: 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Your run number is going to be 1445.
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0: I'll be en route to the Jackknife tractor trailer. Have you posted anything yet? Yes, we have. Street southbound route. I believe so, just east of Harrisonville, near Route 2, north of.

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1: She wants to know if you need her.
2: 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I'm not copying county traffic.
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1: 1186 Ward Drive, that's 1186 Ward Drive. Male party says he went to go get some groceries and he's unable to get back inside his house. He's very winded. I'm going to be sending EMS now.
0: Careful.
2: Fiona, Black Infinity, south of the junction. Temp tag J1-008, Henry Edward Robert Boy.
1: Ward Drive. Give me a lift assist on an elderly male. 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Time of tones is 1302.

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1: Medic 43, you're coming across with Medic 41, just information. I'll show you en route at 1186 Woolard Drive. 1186 Woolard is going to be the last apartment building on Woolard Drive as you go down. It's going to be on the far western side. Mail party advising that he's staying outside on a cooler, 72 years old, was unable to get all the stuff inside.

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0: we were looking for it around 14th and Walnut, I believe.
1: Stand by. He believes it was a key. This hood.
0: What's gray?

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0: Go ahead.
1: I'm on the highway just by Lawson Bible Church. Nora Lincoln 0, Edward 9, Zebra. Nora Lincoln 0, Edward 9, Zebra.
0: Copy. A domestic disturbance that's turned into a welfare check of a juvenile. The RP advised that the male party has a one-year-old juvenile in the vehicle, and the driver is not going to be mentally stable. He's going to be turning east onto East 160th in a dark gray Expedition.
2: Copies. Can you go ahead and send that to my 21 as well, and if they can provide a plate?
0: Have multiple calls going on, however, I will find that information. Tiffany and Chase Dodson out of Smithville, July 27 expiration, negative 29.
1: Copy. Information only. This is 203.
0: My apologies.

0: RP is now turning southbound on Dockery Road. The RP is following on Y-360. Correction, vehicle is going to be turning northbound on Dockery Road.
1: It also checks back to a Serenity Woodall.

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0: 203, your party, Tiffany Dodson, valid class S is in Frank out of Smithville. No restrictions or additionals, negative 20.
1: Hey.
0: County cars were out at this morning. Just advised she had some information of what she saw and wanted to speak to a deputy that responded.
2: 164153, I'll go ahead and take that. No more.

0: 9-8-8.
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0: I assume Brandon Yoakum is going to be the male party.
1: Affirmative. Also found the license plate attached to the vehicle. It's going to be Tom Mary 0, Charles 2 Victor. Tom Mary 0, Charles 2 Victor.
0: 10-4.
2: County 10-8, negative contact.
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0: speaking, Kenny.
1: Go ahead.
0: Just so we're clear, this buy-in is just going to be the welfare check on the baby, correct?
1: Affirmative. It served as a disturbance. However, the male party left, taking the juvenile. She stated that he was not in his right mind. There was no air conditioning in the vehicle. She would like the juvenile to be checked on.
0: 10-4.

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1: 7-8-3-0.
0: You may contact with the alarm company.
1: The alarm company called us. They were unable to make contact with the residents, and I was unable to make contact with the residents. It's going straight to voicemail.
0: Hello.
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0: You have guys on the ground, too. The street crime at this turnaround here is knocked down a little bit.
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1: Go ahead.
0: It's going to be eastbound 70, about a mile east of the scales. Eastbound 70, mile east of the scales. RP advisor is following a motorcyclist on a three-wheeled bike. One of the wheels fell off and it's on the side of the road there. He advised he was loading that bike onto his trailer, but was wondering about traffic control. I did send it to state.
1: Ever. Is it blocking at all?
0: Negative. They were able to pull onto the shoulder.
1: Ever.

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1: Yeah, traffic.
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0: Yeah, attachment to 1170's call, I'll be in or out to take a spot.
1: That works.

0: 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I'm in Blue Springs. I'll handle that traffic control.
1: 282 10-4 219. Do you copy?
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0: This is 1050 Minor J2. I'll call in with a report later. I'll be leave me attached to this call for now. Thank you.
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1: Coming up on Grand Valley.
0: Just information, 1346 is off on route from Grand Valley.
1: We're all standing around.
0: 10-4, traffic clear. Zero 08, King King Boy Tom, checks to Nathaniel Neal, out of Waverly. June 30th, 26th expiration on a 2015 Volkswagen. They have

Reality official attention, cars long 70. CNI driver last seen westbound 70 from Adams Dairy, westbound I-70. John, correction, Paul, 8-3-4.

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0: 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Juniper.
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4: 930, 10-8, paper served. 930, information only. We got a call from a female off of Tulip Avenue advising she found an ID in her driveway this morning. It wasn't there last night. She gave us a name and all in. 19 is going to be tied up. Would you be able to swing by and grab that by chance?
3: 10-3, go ahead and send it to me, please.
4: Copy that, sir, and appreciate it. I'll get sent to your 21.
5: 918.
4: 918, go ahead, sir.
5: I'm 1019. The child is also 1019, and so is the other male party. He's got access to a residence here. He's gonna go inside. He was just about to do so, I think, when I showed up.
4: Copy that. Father, child, 1019. Father getting ready to get access to the residence with air conditioning. 1348.
5: Kenny, also, I looked at the child. She was fine, sleeping, and they're going inside now, it looks like.
4: Copy that. We'll notate. 1348.

0: You can go ahead. If you would also just notate that the female party was headed in contact him throughout the time I was there as well. Cap. Be civil. I'll be 10-8.
1: Copy that. Male party was in constant contact with female party. Argument was civil. Show you 10-8. Is the female aware that the juvenile child's 10-19?
0: I'm not sure if he was going to be texting her back, I guess, but I can call her if needed.
1: 10-3. She did request a call from somebody, and she'll be calling back.
0: Copy, y'all calling.
1: Copy that, sir. 1350.

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1: Oh, I'm from New Jericho.
0: Nine 18.
2: Good.
0: Stay back.

0: your traffic, sir.
1: Just going to let you know, I tried to call her and she answered, and it showed that she answered, however, she hung up immediately. So, if she called you, just let her know. Okay, that was fine.
0: Copy that. We're getting ready to transfer. She just called 911.
1: Okay.
0: Stand by, sir.

0: Due to it being a 911 call, we are not going to be able to transfer, so we're advising her that you are calling her immediately.
1: Is that second 911 a welfare check for her?
0: 10-3. That was going to be from a party named Jessica. She was wanting to have her friend checked on. She says she is wanting a welfare check for the Goodell party. I advise that you guys have been in contact as well as us with the Goodell party at this time. She said she hadn't heard from her for some time.
1: Do you leave that card up with the contact info or at least the name of the RP? I'll advise her to give her a call.
0: 10-3. I have it open now.

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1: Go ahead.
0: This ID is retrieved. That was a coincidence that I was so close.
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0: County 915. County 115. We got a report of two dogs outside a house on Wellington Street and East Laurel Street. It's going to be a blue house, a silver Jeep, and a black car in the driveway. The RP states the dogs do not have any water or any food and are probably neglected. We will send over name and number if you have any further questions.
1: Copy.
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2: Police on it, 608.
0: One 15, additional information?
2: One 27 intersection. A green truck that's blocking a slow lane.
0: Out in the back and one in the front. Two Huskies.
1: All right, copy. I already know what dogs they're talking about.
0: Copy, 1358.

Last name Miller, Mary Ida Lincoln, Lincoln Edward Robert. First name Tracy, Tom Robert, Adam Charles Edward Young. Middle initial R. Robert, be a white female, 11/26 to 65.

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0: County of Ives, debris in the roadway, southbound 49 at the 149.6. It's two chunks of metal.
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0: 87 Robert is valid. Class C Charles with an expiration of April 13, 2027. Out of Kansas, out of Missouri, show suspended. Negative 29.
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1: 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I believe it's chained up with no shelter, food or water.
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1: Chewie.
0: Can you create adequacy of best friends and be holiness?
1: Did you advise the 1050 regarding the debris? You had a wind in the background?
0: Yeah, 10-3. Create a CFS for a 1050 involving this debris.
1: 10-4, check it.

0: Lease on it, 288. I have you attached to the 1050.
1: 10-4.
0: Should be clear.
2: 908, lease on it.
0: Fine.
2: County advisor, there might have been a second vehicle that was involved in that 1050 with the debris around the original area. I'll be out there to check.

0: 115.
1: Go ahead, sir.
0: Is this address going to be on West Morgan Street? I'm not locating a 704. I'm locating a 703 and then a 714.
2: 49.
1: 10 torch right there.
3: That's the 702. She was unsure of what the neighbor's address was.
0: I copy. I'm in the area. I'm unable to locate a canine out on the chain in this area with all these apartments and houses.
1: Copy that.
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0: My apologies. 106. I made contact with IT. NCIC is going to be down in our CAD. I did manually enter that female. However, I'm not certain all the information that you're requesting is going to be in there.
1: 10-4.

0: Did she have a description of the canine by chance?
1: She stated it was a pit bull. It was friendly.
0: I got I located a canine, but it's sitting on top of its shelter at this time. I mean, it does have a shelter. And looks to have food and water.
2: Dispatch, copy, correct? Bray County to HQ, could you give us or 115 the contact information for the RP so we can make contact, make sure it's the right person?

0: 115.
1: Go ahead.
0: 150. I just made contact with the RP. She advised it's going to be the dog sitting on top of the shelter.
1: Alright, copy. I'm located at 706. It'll be on the south side.
0: Copy that, 706, south side.

0: One Fifteen, go ahead.
1: The canine does have water, and it's chained up, no complaint. Got some information from a neighbor that a guy is taking care of the dog. You can show me tonight.
0: I copy. Dog is taken care of. No issues. You're 10-8 at 1441.

Wright County Ambulance, Richmond Fire, respond to the address of 101 West Black Diamond Street. That is 101 West Black Diamond Street for a 70-year-old male who lost consciousness and fell, but is now up and talking. Time of tones, 1443.

Rescue 3 en route, 4244. Medic 40 en route, same time. You will be responding to the address of 101 West Black Diamond Street, 101 West Black Diamond Street, 70-year-old male who lost consciousness and fell. Is now up and talking, no bleeding, not complaining of any pain.

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0: Not really, so.
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0: 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They don't need a portal, do you think?
1: It's unfortunately clear.

Attention to officers, special attention, Johnson County, CNI. CNI within the last 4 minutes, eastbound 50 from El Gosset, the black Jeep Wrangler with Nebraska registration, slamming on its brakes, its erratic speeds, a few gestures. Make your own case, 1456, should be there.

59, turn 4, Tickler. 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It's a red Dodge SUV, unknown J1 information. 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
2: 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Can you show myself in 153 out at 3871 Lockhart Road for a follow-up? 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
0: he was going to handle that in 1013, show me in circle.
2: Troop A.
1: 1346, 10-4, CP27, go ahead.
2: Yeah, I'm on a traffic stop at Hawthorne and Century in Kansas City. I have two parties. One of them has a warrant. Can you confirm it for me? I'll have to give you the name to run.
3: Wait, that operator is valid, Classy Edward, with an expiration of 2029. Negative 20.
0: 10-4. That'll be the driver of our truck.
3: Ten four, at least 79-44 motions in route.

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1: Attention Grouser, special attention Johnson County, CNI. CNI, within the last 5 minutes, westbound 58 from 1171 Road, it's a white lifted Ford truck all over the roadway. Almost went into the ditch several times. Make your own case. 1508, should be clear.

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0: Turn 10-4, showing a 99 J1 through Jackson County for property damage tampering. Bond is $10,000. We'll go ahead and confirm. Are you aware of the new jail facility location in Jackson County?
1: Yeah, I haven't been there yet, but I'll get it figured out.
0: 10-4. We're sending for confirmation.
1: I have a second party if you want to go ahead and run them for me, too.
0: Go ahead.
1: Last name, Folsom. Frank, Oscar, Lincoln, Sam, Ocean, Mary. First name, Victoria. Middle initial, A as in Adam. B, white male. B, 1984, 1227. And I have a social, and it's also by word of mouth. Correction, white female.
2: Okay.
3: I'll consider the fix for about 10 minutes or so, available by 20 minutes.
0: She's showing 1097 J2, misdemeanor, Independence PD warrant for no seatbelt, and city limits only in Independence.

0: bond is 200 secured. And also a warrant for larceny. Bond is 1,000 secured. Would you like us to confirm on that?
1: Yes, please. Where's that one at? Is that Independence as well, or is that Jackson County?
0: Yeah, they're both out of Independence.
1: Yeah, if you don't mind, go ahead and confirm for me.
2: Ten four. Should we be clear?

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1: 239, go ahead.
0: Hey, Adam, J. John, D. David, 133 out of Nebraska.

0: out of Nebraska to a Jeffrey forehand on a 2012 Jeep Wrangler. Which was expiring October 31st, 2026. Negative 29.
1: Fire Marshal 1466 Lee Summit, 1024, 10-8 from Independence.
0: 10-4, speaker.

0: County Home Care Family Number.
1: 153.
0: RPE on the 21. Just advise you have some legal questions about a household separation. You advise there's no custody agreement or anything in place. Just advise you have questions. Wouldn't really tell me what questions you had.
1: 10-4. You can transfer.
0: 10-4.

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1: Miller.
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0: Lisa Mint 908 on a temporary registration to a Brittany Thompson on a 2011 Ford Edge, which has expired March 27, 2026.
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0: Should we clear?

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Police, I'm at 203-1518. Going today.

0: Go ahead.
1: I'm a tenant from the residence and a tenant from the name and number.
0: Copy. Do you need a report or you want it closed out?
1: Yeah, I'll have a report. You can close it out for now.
0: Sure.

0: Jackson County sent a hit on a Nakeem Reed. You show him one active 99 at your jurisdiction. Going to be two separate charges. Failure to appear on no front plate and expired plate. $75 cash or shirt each one. States will we extradite surrounding counties. Information, this was already located once with no extradition in 2023.
1: 10-4, they are active. Advise release.
0: Copy. Warrants are active. Will not extradite. Information only. This will purge from the system if they locate it. 1552.

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3: 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Male caller was concerned about the child being on a four wheeler.
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4: 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It's going to be in reference to 105 and 108, trying to make contact with a party last night in a vacant apartment. The key holder advised he has found a key, and he is willing to help out. This was going to be last night for apartment 4. This one is going to be apartment 3 this time. 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
0: Higginsville Police Department.
2: Higginsville Police Department, copies.
3: Cass County advised of at 1050 northbound 49 at the 162.4 hauling route from Garden City.

0: Contact was made. I'll be tonight.
1: Utilities on that.
2: 1362.
1: Be attaching to that 1050 as well, northbound to 160. Is it a one vehicle or two vehicle crash?

0: uninsurable device? Fort Vincent.
1: Fort Vincent.
0: I'll be 10-7 for a while on the phone with South Carolina Dentist.
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1: J2 crash. I'll call later with the report and roads open. We're all tonight.

Tinted Trouser, Special Attention, Cass County, Northwestern Henry County, and Southwestern Johnson County. Pleasant Hill has issued a weather advisory, severe thunderstorm warning until 4:45. Hazard, 60 mile per hour wind, quarter Seitel, Doherty, Pleasant Hill, 607 to be clear.

0: If your agency had trouble responding to the test, please contact the Communications Center at Saline County E911. This concludes the scheduled testing of Region A, PSAT Mosman System, WQKP 579, Saline County E911, clear.
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0: Fourth and seven. You still have the J2 information on that Leslie Gall in the previous case?
1: Eastbound 50 east of Dresden Road and be out with a SUV and they're changing the tire.
2: 10-4, right there.

0: 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What information are you needing, Honor?
1: We just print the J2 information. I'll be inside to collect it.
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0: 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No one inside the apartment.
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And Carrollton.

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1: 12:12, go ahead.
0: If you would, tell him to look at his personal. 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

0: Central to Vail Higgins LaCar, I have a property damage.
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3: We observe special attention. Cass County, Henry County, and Johnson County. Pleasant Hill weather has advised a tornado warning until 5:15. Authority 16. Pleasant Hill weather, 1634 should be clear.

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0: Maria County 209.
1: Two oh nine's left for the day. 203, what's up?
0: Not much. Just received a call from a gentleman advising that he made a post on Facebook. They found a dog on their property. He was just inquiring if anybody's called either the PD or us to try to find their dog. I advise him we haven't had any calls here. Do you know if they've had any calls at your HQ?
1: Negative.
0: Copy that, sir. Appreciate it. 1643.

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0: 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Anyway, 10-8 HBO.
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0: 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I'm a green Ford pickup.
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1: 203, 1016.
0: Columbia on 69 Highway on the north side of D Highway. Zebra Henry 900 Charles. Zebra Henry 900 Charles.
2: 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What's the street?
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0: You can show me 10-8, white male, 50 plus, no search, and actually no action. My probable cause for the traffic stop was his tag was still displaying the 2025 expiration. He showed me the 2027 sticker that he is in possession of. He just needs to clean his plate off and put the new one on.
1: Ten four.

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0: It's going to be 2800 Lakeshore Drive, 2800 Lakeshore Drive. RP wants a welfare check on her daughter, Kinsley Nixon. By she's with her father, Justice. She just got off the phone with the daughter. She could hear the father screaming in the background. He may be a bit 1096. She did advise she wanted to actually speak to her that we didn't give more info. I still have her on the 21.
1: 10-4. You can transfer.

special attention, Cass County, Henry County, Bates County. The tornado warning has been extended until 5:45. Authority, Pleasant Hill Weather Service, 7-6, quick.

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0: Flynn County advised of a 1050 J unknown 70 westbound near the 76. It's a white Prius that's in the median.
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The 29th in Cypress, J1 is Charles Victor 7, X-ray 3 William, Charles Victor.

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1: Not 18. I see you keying off on your portable. Just information. It appears that someone's called the admin line in reference to a name and number. It's going to be in reference to an eviction process.
2: Copy.
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0: Charles Victor 7 X-ray 3 William comes back to a Holly Mason out of Higginsville 27 on a 23 Jeep passenger negative 29.
1: 10-4.

0: 19.
1: Good.
0: My apologies, sir. You get 1025.
2: Ten four, thank you.
0: No problem. Jumping gun. My apologies again. Six. I'll be sending a name and number 21. I'm waiting for our admin to disconnect. He called the admin lines. Mail party requesting some information on a process of eviction. He would like to have someone removed from the property. Stand by.
3: First, Holly Henry Ocean Lincoln Lincoln Young. Date of birth 1973-04-18. 1973-04-18.

0: My apologies, sir. It's going to be in reference to Daugherty Street. It's going to be in reference to removal of a party. However, the male party has respectfully requested to speak to you or 910. He does not want to speak to anybody from RPD.
1: I can respond on RPD, but 1025, I'll be there.
0: Copy, sir.

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2: One oh six. I have two related calls pending, and I do apologize. First one is going to be a mail party. He is requesting information on how to have someone. The mail party requesting to speak to somebody in reference to how to have people removed from the property. If you want 21 dispatch, I'll give you some further information before you make contact with him. The female party, his significant other, is wanting to report that he is doing some fast driving and refusing to speak with her in reference to the child. It's happening in the Walmart area.
3: 10-4.
4: She calls in to transfer in my work cell.

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2: I have a 1046 Elm and 9th, Henrietta. Copy that. 1046 Elm Street, 9th, Henrietta.

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1: 857.
0: The county's advising at Missouri 7 and Hartwell a horizontal rotation with low-hanging clouds, nothing vertical. I'll be in the area to help monitor with them.
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0: Sivor, can you give me last five of the VIN?
1: Two four nine one two.
0: Sivor, thank you.

Attempted to bouncer special attention, Henry County and Bates County. Correction, southwestern Henry County and southeastern Bates County. Pleasant Hill Weather Service advised tornado warning until 6:15. Authority Pleasant Hill. 73 inch breakup.

0: Go ahead, sir.
1: I'll be 10-8 from the 21 from the male subject. I'll be interrupted at 220 Daughtry, Department 1, on follow-up on the inspection call.
0: Copy that. I still do have you stacked on for the female party as well, and I do have a 31 pending.

0: 106, I copied. The female's at Daugherty Street, so I'll be making contact with her when I get there.
1: I copy, sir. DHQ, do you have an officer available?
0: Other pending call.
1: Other pending is going to be a request for a wellness check from Clay County Juvenile Correction, Clay County Children's Division. It's going to be in reference to 1101 South Camden, Apartment Number 5. Unsanitary living conditions. Children's Division is requesting a check on the residents and eyes on the child.
0: 10-4. I might see if one of the evening officers can take that if I'm not done with this call on Daugherty Street.
1: Copy that. As soon as they go 41, I'll let them know about it, sir.
0: Sample.
1: Nine-18.
2: Pushing the truck, go ahead.
1: 10-19, 7-45.

Pitts to the officers, spokesman team Cass, Henry, and Johnson. National Weather Service has issued a severe thunderstorm warning for East Central Cass, North Central Henry, and Southern Johnson until 18:30. Should be clear at 17:45.

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1: 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Go ahead.
2: The truck is going to be as much off of the roadway on 9th Street as we could get it near the sheriff's office. We'll be 10-8.
1: That, as far off 9th Street as you're all able to get it, located near the sheriff's office, 10-8.

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1: 857.
0: County advised of a tornado touchdown at Missouri 7 and Northwest 91. I'll be around.

0: Daniel 41.
1: Yeah,
2: I'm going to be 10-8 from 220 Daughtry. I spoke to her. I spoke to him again on the phone. Now he's advising she can stay here. He's supposedly going to be en route back to the residence at some point. I'll be 10-8 civil matter, HBO.
3: Copy that. 10-8 from Daughtry. We'll notate civil matter, HBO. Bray County to the evening shift. Is anybody going to be 41? Correction, 107. My apologies.
4: Go ahead.
3: 107, received a call of a welfare check from Clay County Children Division at 1101 South Camden, 1101 South Camden Street. RP advised there is a male juvenile staying with his grandmother and reports of unsanitary living conditions. We got his name and information loaded into CAD. They're just requesting to put eyes on the juvenile and check the residence.
4: Yeah,
3: well. 107, just information, apartment number 5. It's going to be apartment number 5.
4: Yeah, well.
3: I apologize, I forgot your 1041 that quickly.
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That transfer wouldn't go through. The deputy is currently in Excelsior. He'll meet you at your PD.

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1: 1823, 1805. Affirmative, apartment 5.

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0: Can you show me today? I believe everything you need for the O9 damage report sent the narrative.
1: 10-4.
2: There were

0: Yeah. I'll be 10-8. Is there a number that I need to get in contact with?
1: We'll page it to you.
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1: Club.
0: Hey, I'm going to be out on a stalled vehicle on 29th and just west of Walnut. I got a J1 when you're ready. Gonna be 7 Sam John Edward 63. 7 Sam John Edward 63 out of Missouri. Should come back to a silver and colored Chevy Silverado.
1: Barbara Hodges, Higginsville, expiring 26 on a 24 Chevy truck, negative 29.
0: Copy. I'll have a JT here pretty shortly.
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2: 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Have a good evening. Thank you. You do some. Absolutely.
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0: Wilson Kennett. I attempted to make contact with that party and had negative contact. Also, no take. When I made contact with the grandmother and the child, living conditions were sanitary. That is all.
1: Copy, will no take, native contact, 1814.

0: 433 dispatch. Got a J2 when you're ready by number.
1: Go ahead.
0: Going to be Lincoln 11224 2011. Out of Missouri.

0: in Clay County cars, 1050 leaving the scene, or 35 northbound at the 28.6, I-35 northbound at the 28.6. The victim is roadside in a silver Honda. Suspect vehicle is a white Ford Expedition. Partial registration, K. King, J. John, H. Henry. Fled the scene northbound. Deputies en route as well. We've notified Troop H. Henry. Which car can handle?
1: 311, I can be en route.
0: 311, 10-4, Troop H. Henry.

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1: 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Have a good evening.
0: You too.

0: No, it's actually something.
1: Nine 17.
0: It's going to be, I believe, a slide off. It's going to be 13 south of Southeast 200 Road.

0: alerting receivers, testing hardened fire department, alerting receivers, end of test time, 1831 WPMI 656. Farm fire copies. Go ahead.
1: We ended up getting 3 gallons of fuel on my department car. You just note that in the log. We'll be en route back to that address off the 29th.

0: Hey, vendor with the J1. Charles Young 6, Union 7 Robert. Charles Young 6, Union 7 Robert.
1: Thomas Cowherd, quarter expiring 28 on 2012, Chevy passenger, negative 29.
0: You run it a long way, print it, and just let me know the address it's showing, if it's rural quarter or not.
1: 10-3, rural quarter. Do you want me to put it on your desk?
0: 10-3, thank you.

0: 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Was it Central?
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0: 17. The driver has a friend on the way to pick her up. 10-8.
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1: County advised of 4 telephone poles down in the roadway at 127 and Y Young, just south of the junction.
0: 10-4.

Attention, Rick County Ambulance. Respond to Rick County Memorial Hospital for an inpatient transfer of a 63-year-old male with acute hypoxia. Time and tone is 1851.

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1: Go ahead.
0: Getting a report. It's going to be in the area of 10 Highway, I believe, near Golf Hill Drive. RP states that there's a male and female that are fighting. The male has a little girl with him, approximately 6 years old. The female stated that the male party was intoxicated. They do have a vehicle that's parked on the side of the road.